touch my children, and my teeth welcome your windpipe. Touch my children, and my teeth welcome your windpipe. Utter the name and be crushed by leg, grown strong from holding up weight. By thigh that carries rocks, an urgent gait. I will hunch my shoulders.

I have heard it said that two warriors, Hildebrand and Hadebrand, met in single combat between two armies. The father and the son prepared their armor. They aimed their garments and girded the swords over their burning, the heroes, and rode out to the battle. Hildebrand, son of Heribald, and the older of the two, asked who the other's father was. People have told me, older and wiser,

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celibate. 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Had me trapped in that celibate. Locked up with some pimps, told me celibate. 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
1: 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It's the difference from the truth and how they telling it.

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1: To us who were of necessary birth, for the earth's hard and thankless toil, silence has no meaning. 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

0: Jūs klausotės LRT Opus.
1: 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We're moving towards the promised land, understanding of vision.

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Poetry, beauty, romance, love. These are what we stay alive for. Oh, life of the questions, of these recurring, of the endless trains of the famous, of cities filled.